0: This is the Beach Boogie and Blues Radio Network, keeping the Carolina coast dancing. We'll be right back after this.
1: NCN News, I'm Bruce Farrell. Jurors in the Lindsay Clancy trial have sent a note to the judge complaining one juror isn't following instructions on reasonable doubt. The jury has twice told the judge they can't agree on whether Clancy is criminally responsible for killing her three children. Clancy does not deny she did it, but argues that postpartum psychosis led to her actions. Sagar Mazzani reporting that an ICE officer charged with lying to investigators in the shooting of a Venezuelan man during this year's Minneapolis immigration crackdown.
2: An AP source says federal prosecutors say Christian Castro lied about events leading up to his shooting of Julio Cesar Sosa Solis in January. Federal authorities initially accused Sosa Solis and another man of beating an officer during the confrontation, but dropped charges after video evidence showed the officers may have lied. The charges against Castro come after he was released from a Texas jail last week. Governor Greg Abbott had refused to immediately sign an extradition warrant to hand Castro over to Minnesota authorities, who have separately charged Castro with assault and false reporting. Sagar Mazzani, Washington.
1: A plan by the Environmental Protection Agency could keep citizens in the dark about data centers being built near them. Speaking to reporters in Chapel Hill, U.S. Commerce Secretary Howard Lutnick said communities that turn away data centers are hurting themselves.
3: By setting a moratorium on data centers, that means the next set of opportunity just won't go to you, you know, but it will go to another community in America. You know, there are plenty of states in America, an enormous amount of communities who want those data centers.
1: Supreme Court State Justice Filberger Jr. will not run for re-election as an associate justice in 2028. He left open the door for other future options, including possibly running for chief justice. 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
1: 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It's just not enough, baby.

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1: NCN News, I'm Gail Hurd. The Trump administration is again asking the Supreme Court to let it move ahead with restrictions on mail ballots before the midterm elections in November, even as legal wrangling over President Trump's executive order continues in lower courts. The Thursday appeal comes after a federal judge in Boston blocked Trump's executive order for now. The justices have previously allowed the president's plan to move ahead, but haven't decided whether it's legal. The court fight is unfolding even as states are preparing to send out mail ballots. And North Carolina Republican Senator Tom Tillis accused Defense Secretary Pete Hegseth on Wednesday of, quote, creating a leadership void at the top of our military ranks, and urged President Trump to find a new leader at the Pentagon. Nebraska Republican Congressman Don Bacon told CNN he understands the North Carolina senator's frustration with Hegseth.
2: I agree with the sentiments of Senator Tillis. I hate to tell the president who he should hire and fire. I don't know if it's really my role, but I would say this. He would not be on my team. I think he has not been a very good leader in many ways. So I agree with the sentiments of Senator Tillis.
1: Tillis last year cast a key vote to confirm Hegseth's appointment in a 51-50 vote. And North Carolina Supreme Court Justice Phil Berger Jr. will not seek a second 8-year term as an associate justice on the state's highest court in 2028. A statement on X did not indicate whether Berger plans to run instead for an 8-year term as Chief Justice. That job is expected to be open in 2028 as current Chief Justice Paul Newby will be 73, 3 years away from the mandatory retirement age of 76 set in state law. And North Carolina football general manager Mike Lombardi, the highest paid general manager in college football, is out after a tumultuous tenure in Chapel Hill working alongside Bill Belichick. Lombardi was placed on paid administrative leave in late July, and the university announced an investigation days later. 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
1: NCN News, I'm Gail Hurd. USC football general manager Michael Lombardi has resigned, effective immediately. Lombardi, a longtime confidant of head coach Bill Belichick, had been on paid administrative leave since July. In a statement, the university said it will continue its ongoing investigation and will consider all appropriate corrective actions responsive to the information it learns. At the Lindsey Clancy trial, Judge William Sullivan instructs jurors on reasonable doubt before sending them back to continue working.
2: The evidence must convince you of the defendant's guilt to a reasonable and moral certainty, a certainty that convinces your understanding and satisfies your reason and judgment as jurors who are sworn to act conscientiously on the evidence. This is what we mean by proof beyond a reasonable doubt. All right. And with that, I'm going to ask you to resume your deliberations.
1: Shortly after, the trial was recessed until Friday. Overdose rates in North Carolina are decreasing at nearly double the rate of national numbers. New data from the Centers for Disease Control and Prevention shows a suspected 12% decrease in overdoses nationwide between March of 2025 and March of this year. In North Carolina, the numbers are even better. Anna Stanley with the North Carolina Department of Health and Human Services tells WNCN.
3: We have patients that are in all 100 counties, that reside in all 100 counties. And so it's really important to us to ensure that there is adequate treatment, that every North Carolinian can access it as close to home as possible.
1: North Carolina Supreme Court Justice Phil Berger Jr. will not seek a second 8-year term as an associate justice on the state's highest court in 2028. A statement on X did not indicate whether Berger plans to run instead for an 8-year term as chief justice. That job is expected to be open in 2028 as current Chief Justice Paul Newby will be 73, 3 years away from the mandatory retirement age of 76. 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

to watch the children play. You know, tomorrow is their future. But for me, just another day. They all get around me. They seem to know my name. We laugh, tell a few jokes, but it still doesn't ease my pain. 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I keep saying, she'll be back.

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1: NCN News, I'm Bruce Farrell. Jurors in the Lindsay Clancy trial have sent a note to the judge complaining one juror isn't following instructions on reasonable doubt. The jury has twice told the judge they can't agree on whether Clancy is criminally responsible for killing her three children. Clancy does not deny she did it, but argues that postpartum psychosis led to her actions. Sagar Mazzani reporting that an ICE officer charged with lying to investigators in the shooting of a Venezuelan man during this year's Minneapolis immigration crackdown.
2: An AP source says federal prosecutors say Christian Castro lied about events leading up to his shooting of Julio Cesar Sosa Solis in January. Federal authorities initially accused Sosa Solis and another man of beating an officer during the confrontation, but dropped charges after video evidence showed the officers may have lied. The charges against Castro come after he was released from a Texas jail last week. Governor Greg Abbott had refused to immediately sign an extradition warrant to hand Castro over to Minnesota authorities, who have separately charged Castro with assault and false reporting. Sagar Mazzani, Washington.
1: A plan by the Environmental Protection Agency could keep citizens in the dark about data centers being built near them. Speaking to reporters in Chapel Hill, U.S. Commerce Secretary Howard Lutnick said communities that turn away data centers are hurting themselves.
3: By setting a moratorium on data centers, that means the next set of opportunity just won't go to you, you know, but it will go to another community in America. You know, there are plenty of states in America, an enormous amount of communities who want those data centers.
1: Supreme Court State Justice Filberger Jr. will not run for re-election as an associate justice in 2028. He left open the door for other future options, including possibly running for chief justice. 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

0: Beach Boogie and Blues. Just what the doctor ordered. And that'll be a $25 copay.
1: I was born and raised down in Alabama, on a farm way back up in the woods. I was so ragged, folks used to call me Patches.

One day a strong rain came, washed all the crops away. And at the age of 13, I felt like I was carrying the weight of the whole world on my shoulders. Mama knew what I was going through.

My daddy had been sick for a long time, flat on his back. And every evening after we finished our chores and had some dinner, we'd all go run into Papa's room, try to make him feel a little bit better. Now this day I remember just like it was yesterday. We were all gathered in Papa's room, when all of a sudden he had that pain in his chest again, pain that I was too young to understand. Papa had been suffering with a heart attack. Mama rushed all of us out of the room into the hallway. And there we stayed for about 15, 20 minutes. Then I heard a call out to me. Patches. Patches, boy, you better come on in here. Your daddy wants to see you. I went running to Papa's room and there he lay there with tears in his eyes. Ain't never seen my daddy cry before. He put his hands on my shoulders and said, Patches, boy, the hammer of life done beat your poor daddy down to the ground. And I ain't got nobody to help your ma with the youngest. So, son, I want you to promise me you're gonna help your ma much as you can when your daddy has to leave here. But right then I said, Pa, I'm gonna do my best. But little did I know back then, like I know now, trying to climb life's mountain, searching for a top where there ain't no top, sometimes you get a little frustrated. Don't know.

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0: You scream, I scream, we all scream for ice cream. And more tunes. 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
1: NCN News, I'm Gail Hurd. The Trump administration is again asking the Supreme Court to let it move ahead with restrictions on mail ballots before the midterm elections in November, even as legal wrangling over President Trump's executive order continues in lower courts. The Thursday appeal comes after a federal judge in Boston blocked Trump's executive order for now. The justices have previously allowed the president's plan to move ahead, but haven't decided whether it's legal. The court fight is unfolding even as states are preparing to send out mail ballots. And North Carolina Republican Senator Tom Tillis accused Defense Secretary Pete Hegseth on Wednesday of, quote, creating a leadership void at the top of our military ranks, and urged President Trump to find a new leader at the Pentagon. Nebraska Republican Congressman Don Bacon told CNN he understands the North Carolina senator's frustration with Hegseth.
2: I agree with the sentiments of Senator Tillis. I hate to tell the president who he should hire and fire. I don't know if it's really my role, but I would say this. He would not be on my team. I think he has not been a very good leader in many ways. So I agree with the sentiments of Senator Tillis.
1: Tillis last year cast a key vote to confirm Hegseth's appointment in a 51-50 vote. And North Carolina Supreme Court Justice Phil Berger Jr. will not seek a second 8-year term as an associate justice on the state's highest court in 2028. A statement on X did not indicate whether Berger plans to run instead for an 8-year term as Chief Justice. That job is expected to be open in 2028 as current Chief Justice Paul Newby will be 73, 3 years away from the mandatory retirement age of 76 set in state law. And North Carolina football general manager Mike Lombardi, the highest paid general manager in college football, is out after a tumultuous tenure in Chapel Hill working alongside Bill Belichick. Lombardi was placed on paid administrative leave in late July, and the university announced an investigation days later. 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
1: NCN News, I'm Gail Hurd. USC football general manager Michael Lombardi has resigned, effective immediately. Lombardi, a longtime confidant of head coach Bill Belichick, had been on paid administrative leave since July. In a statement, the university said it will continue its ongoing investigation and will consider all appropriate corrective actions responsive to the information it learns. At the Lindsey Clancy trial, Judge William Sullivan instructs jurors on reasonable doubt before sending them back to continue working.
2: The evidence must convince you of the defendant's guilt to a reasonable and moral certainty, a certainty that convinces your understanding and satisfies your reason and judgment as jurors who are sworn to act conscientiously on the evidence. This is what we mean by proof beyond a reasonable doubt. All right. And with that, I'm going to ask you to resume your deliberations.
1: Shortly after, the trial was recessed until Friday. Overdose rates in North Carolina are decreasing at nearly double the rate of national numbers. New data from the Centers for Disease Control and Prevention shows a suspected 12% decrease in overdoses nationwide between March of 2025 and March of this year. In North Carolina, the numbers are even better. Anna Stanley with the North Carolina Department of Health and Human Services tells WNCN.
3: We have patients that are in all 100 counties, that reside in all 100 counties. And so it's really important to us to ensure that there is adequate treatment, that every North Carolinian can access it as close to home as possible.
1: North Carolina Supreme Court Justice Phil Berger Jr. will not seek a second 8-year term as an associate justice on the state's highest court in 2028. A statement on X did not indicate whether Berger plans to run instead for an 8-year term as Chief Justice. That job is expected to be open in 2028 as current Chief Justice Paul Newby will be 73, 3 years away from the mandatory retirement age of 76. 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
3: NCN News, I'm Bruce Farrell. Jurors in the Lindsey Clancy trial have sent a note to the judge complaining one juror isn't following instructions on reasonable doubt. The jury has twice told the judge they can't agree on whether Clancy is criminally responsible for killing her three children. Clancy does not deny she did it, but argues that postpartum psychosis led to her actions. Sagar Mazzani reporting that an ICE officer charged with lying to investigators in the shooting of a Venezuelan man during this year's Minneapolis immigration crackdown.
4: An AP source says federal prosecutors say Christian Castro lied about events leading up to his shooting of Julio Cesar Sosa Solis in January. Federal authorities initially accused Sosa Solis and another man of beating an officer during the confrontation, but dropped charges after video evidence showed the officers may have lied. The charges against Castro come after he was released from a Texas jail last week. Governor Greg Abbott had refused to immediately sign an extradition warrant to hand Castro over to Minnesota authorities, who have separately charged Castro with assault and false reporting. Sagar Mazzani, Washington.
3: A plan by the Environmental Protection Agency could keep citizens in the dark about data centers being built near them. Speaking to reporters in Chapel Hill, U.S. Commerce Secretary Howard Lutnick said communities that turn away data centers are hurting themselves.
5: By setting a moratorium on data centers, that means the next set of opportunity just won't go to you, you know, but it will go to another community in America. You know, there are plenty of states in America, an enormous amount of communities who want those data centers.
3: Supreme Court State Justice Phil Berger Jr. will not run for re-election as an associate justice in 2028. He left open the door for other future options, including possibly running for chief justice. 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

0: Beach Boogie and Blues. 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

0: This is the Beach Boogie and Blues Radio Network, keeping the Carolina coast dancing. We'll be right back after this.
1: NCN News, I'm Gail Hurd. The Trump administration is again asking the Supreme Court to let it move ahead with restrictions on mail ballots before the midterm elections in November, even as legal wrangling over President Trump's executive order continues in lower courts. The Thursday appeal comes after a federal judge in Boston blocked Trump's executive order for now. The justices have previously allowed the president's plan to move ahead, but haven't decided whether it's legal. The court fight is unfolding even as states are preparing to send out mail ballots. And North Carolina Republican Senator Tom Tillis accused Defense Secretary Pete Hegseth on Wednesday of, quote, creating a leadership void at the top of our military ranks, and urged President Trump to find a new leader at the Pentagon. Nebraska Republican Congressman Don Bacon told CNN he understands the North Carolina senator's frustration with Hegseth.
2: I agree with the sentiments of Senator Tillis. I hate to tell the president who he should hire and fire. I don't know if it's really my role, but I would say this. He would not be on my team. I think he has not been a very good leader in many ways. So I agree with the sentiments of Senator Tillis.
1: Tillis last year cast a key vote to confirm Hegseth's appointment in a 51-50 vote. And North Carolina Supreme Court Justice Phil Berger Jr. will not seek a second 8-year term as an associate justice on the state's highest court in 2028. A statement on X did not indicate whether Berger plans to run instead for an 8-year term as Chief Justice. That job is expected to be open in 2028 as current Chief Justice Paul Newby will be 73, 3 years away from the mandatory retirement age of 76 set in state law. And North Carolina football general manager Mike Lombardi, the highest paid general manager in college football, is out after a tumultuous tenure in Chapel Hill working alongside Bill Belichick. Lombardi was placed on paid administrative leave in late July, and the university announced an investigation days later. 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
1: 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And my mama had some great advice, so I thought I'd put it in the words of this song.

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1: NCN News, I'm Bruce Farrell. Jurors in the Lindsey Clancy trial have sent a note to the judge complaining one juror isn't following instructions on reasonable doubt. The jury has twice told the judge they can't agree on whether Clancy is criminally responsible for killing her three children. Clancy does not deny she did it, but argues that postpartum psychosis led to her actions. Sagar Mazzani reporting that an ICE officer charged with lying to investigators in the shooting of a Venezuelan man during this year's Minneapolis immigration crackdown.
2: An AP source says federal prosecutors say Christian Castro lied about events leading up to his shooting of Julio Cesar Sosa Solis in January. Federal authorities initially accused Sosa Solis and another man of beating an officer during the confrontation, but dropped charges after video evidence showed the officers may have lied. The charges against Castro come after he was released from a Texas jail last week. Governor Greg Abbott had refused to immediately sign an extradition warrant to hand Castro over to Minnesota authorities, who have separately charged Castro with assault and false reporting. Sagar Mazzani, Washington.
1: A plan by the Environmental Protection Agency could keep citizens in the dark about data centers being built near them. Speaking to reporters in Chapel Hill, U.S. Commerce Secretary Howard Lutnick said communities that turn away data centers are hurting themselves.
3: By setting a moratorium on data centers, that means the next set of opportunity just won't go to you, you know, but it will go to another community in America. You know, there are plenty of states in America, an enormous amount of communities who want those data centers.
1: Supreme Court State Justice Filberger Jr. will not run for re-election as an associate justice in 2028. He left open the door for other future options, including possibly running for chief justice. 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
1: NCN News, I'm Gail Hurd. USC football general manager Michael Lombardi has resigned, effective immediately. Lombardi, a longtime confidant of head coach Bill Belichick, had been on paid administrative leave since July. In a statement, the university said it will continue its ongoing investigation and will consider all appropriate corrective actions responsive to the information it learns. At the Lindsey Clancy trial, Judge William Sullivan instructs jurors on reasonable doubt before sending them back to continue working.
2: The evidence must convince you of the defendant's guilt to a reasonable and moral certainty, a certainty that convinces your understanding and satisfies your reason and judgment as jurors who are sworn to act conscientiously on the evidence. This is what we mean by proof beyond a reasonable doubt. All right. And with that, I'm going to ask you to resume your deliberations.
1: Shortly after, the trial was recessed until Friday. Overdose rates in North Carolina are decreasing at nearly double the rate of national numbers. New data from the Centers for Disease Control and Prevention shows a suspected 12% decrease in overdoses nationwide between March of 2025 and March of this year. In North Carolina, the numbers are even better. Anna Stanley with the North Carolina Department of Health and Human Services tells WNCN.
3: We have patients that are in all 100 counties, that reside in all 100 counties. And so it's really important to us to ensure that there is adequate treatment, that every North Carolinian can access it as close to home as possible.
1: North Carolina Supreme Court Justice Phil Berger Jr. will not seek a second 8-year term as an associate justice on the state's highest court in 2028. A statement on X did not indicate whether Berger plans to run instead for an 8-year term as Chief Justice. That job is expected to be open in 2028 as current Chief Justice Paul Newby will be 73, 3 years away from the mandatory retirement age of 76. 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
1: NCN News, I'm Gayle Hurd. USC football general manager Michael Lombardi has resigned, effective immediately. Lombardi, a longtime confidant of head coach Bill Belichick, had been on paid administrative leave since July. In a statement, the university said it will continue its ongoing investigation and will consider all appropriate corrective actions responsive to the information it learns. At the Lindsey Clancy trial, Judge William Sullivan instructs jurors on reasonable doubt before sending them back to continue working.
2: The evidence must convince you of the defendant's guilt to a reasonable and moral certainty, a certainty that convinces your understanding and satisfies your reason and judgment as jurors who are sworn to act conscientiously on the evidence. This is what we mean by proof beyond a reasonable doubt. All right. And with that, I'm going to ask you to resume your deliberations.
1: Shortly after, the trial was recessed until Friday. Overdose rates in North Carolina are decreasing at nearly double the rate of national numbers. New data from the Centers for Disease Control and Prevention shows a suspected 12% decrease in overdoses nationwide between March of 2025 and March of this year. In North Carolina, the numbers are even better. Anna Stanley with the North Carolina Department of Health and Human Services tells WNCN.
3: We have patients that are in all 100 counties, that reside in all 100 counties. And so it's really important to us to ensure that there is adequate treatment, that every North Carolinian can access it as close to home as possible.
1: North Carolina Supreme Court Justice Phil Berger Jr. will not seek a second 8-year term as an associate justice on the state's highest court in 2028. A statement on X did not indicate whether Berger plans to run instead for an 8-year term as Chief Justice. That job is expected to be open in 2028, as current Chief Justice Paul Newby will be 73, 3 years away from the mandatory retirement age of 76. 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
9: Happy Thursday, everybody. First low weather days continue again across Eastern Carolina. Watching out for high heat. Temperatures today getting up in the upper 90s. Low triple digits. Southwest breeze between 5 to 10 miles an hour. Lows tonight fall in the mid-70s. Feeling muggy as we kick off our Friday. Highs again back in the mid to upper 90s with a few showers and storms developing later in the afternoon. Some of those storms could contain some gusty winds possibility of some small hail. Otherwise, we're going to stay pretty hot into Saturday with more showers and thunderstorms. From the WYTN First Low Weather Center, I'm forecaster Dustin Staples.
0: Your morning just got a whole lot cooler. Fred Rouse is in the house, turning up the vibe on the Beach Boogie and Blues Radio Network.

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3: Sun-filled skies will warm the mid-70s this morning all the way to the mid-90s this afternoon. Heat index near a 103 later today. Hot stuff, folks. Even hotter tomorrow. Mid to upper 90s. Heat index near 107. And that's your latest WITN First Alert forecast. I'm meteorologist Jim Howard.
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Randy Owens and the boys from Alabama. Of course, a little dancing, a little shagging on the boulevard right here on the Wake Up Show. Fred Rouse in the house with you guys rolling into this 7 o'clock hour. Going to be another hot Friday. But yes, at least it's a weekend. So, of course, we're kicking off a three-day holiday weekend. Welcome to Labor Day weekend 2026 right here on Beach Boogie and Blues, beachboogieandblues.com. A little Soul Man

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0: You scream, I scream, we all scream for ice cream. And more tunes. The music is on the way, but you're on your own for the ice cream. 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
1: NCN News, I'm Mike Rayleigh. Absentee and mail-in voting preparation is underway as ballots start heading out across North Carolina today. State Board of Elections Executive Director Sam Hayes says the board will finalize guidance for county boards at its meeting, but the voters will not be impacted. Hayes spoke about voter mistakes and how to avoid them.
2: Placing the ballot in the wrong envelope, failing to seal the envelope, failing to provide the photocopy of the voter ID in the sleeve as required, failing to get the requisite witness signatures. Just make sure that you carefully follow the instructions.
1: UNC General Manager Michael Lombardi, the highest paid general manager in college football, resigned on Thursday after a tumultuous tenure in Chapel Hill working alongside Bill Belichick. But the investigation is still ongoing. These UNC students told WRAL.
3: I don't know. There's just been a lot around the football program.
4: I'm kind of interested to see what the season holds in that regards.
1: Russian drone and missile attacks in Kyiv have intensified, disrupting daily life with constant air raid sirens. Previously, these attacks occurred mostly at night, but now they happen day and night. During the sixth day of deliberations at the Lindsey Clancy trial, defense attorney Kevin Reddington tells the judge that one of the jurors is not following the judge's instructions.
5: The court has an instruction from the foreperson of that juror that's been working for a week now, saying that there's one juror who refuses to listen to the law that you've given him or her on reasonable doubt.
1: The Blue Ridge Mountains are still wearing their summer green, but Western North Carolina's fall color season is just weeks away. Western Carolina University biology professor Kathy Matthews.
6: We have over 300 species of trees here in the mountains, and so each tree species has its own fall foliage color if it's a hardwood species.
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18: All right, folks, into the roaster the next few days. Air temps starting off this morning in the mid-70s. A little patchy fog early. Sunny skies, high temp, mid-90s this afternoon. Heat index near 103. Later today. Not much wind out there. Overnight will stay mostly clear. Mid-70s tomorrow morning. Highs tomorrow, mid to a few upper 90s. Heat index near 107 tomorrow afternoon. Stay cool out there, folks. And that is your latest WITN First Alert Forecast. I'm meteorologist Jim Howard.
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classic sounds of the Commodores, and of course, Easy right here on the Wake Up Show. 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

Whether you're turning wrenches, pouring concrete, stocking shelves, or trying to survive another Zoom meeting. Man, I hate those. We're here to make your workday more tolerable. 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

0: It's definitely a beautiful morning, but it's going to be a kind of an on and off stormy kind of weekend later on this afternoon. Maybe some clouds rolling back in here. Tomorrow's going to be hit and miss. Yes, welcome to Labor Day weekend. Welcome to summertime. Of course, it's not going to be a complete washout. WITN First Alert weather forecast up and on the way here in just a couple of minutes. Stay close by. We got more of the most music up and on the way with Fred Rouse of the House right here on Beach Boogie and Blues and beachboogieandblues.com.
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10: The same song and dance will continue again on this Friday. Highs getting up in the mid to upper 90s. A stray shower, a thunderstorm this afternoon. Otherwise, we'll see partly cloudy skies. Lows tonight fall in the mid-70s. A stray shower, thunderstorm as we go towards our Saturday in the mid-90s. From the WIT and First Low Weather Center, I'm forecaster Dustin Staples.
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It's Smokey Robinson talking about that cruising right on through a Friday morning. Fred Rouse in the house with you guys right here on Beach Boogie and Blues. Of course, Alan Vick gets you home in the afternoons, and he's going to kick off your Labor Day weekend 2026 this afternoon. And, of course, he's going to jump right into Bret Hart's Party for a Lifetime right here. It's all the beach you can stay in all weekend long starting tonight at 6 o'clock on Beach Boogie and Blues and, of course, beachboogieandblues.com.

0: We're stepping off the sand for just a minute. 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
1: NCN News. I'm Mike Riley. Attorney General Jeff Jackson is now providing court for a default judgment not only against Holly Christina Photography, but also its owners. The latest motion is asking the courts for nearly $600,000 in restitution to customers and over $1.1 million in civil penalties. Jackson says there's more than just money.
2: The amount of money that we're asking for is in the hundreds of thousands of dollars, but the money is secondary. The primary goal here is to get these couples their memories.
1: Correspondent Ben Thomas reports the Trump administration is escalating its campaign against DEI policies in higher education.
3: The Trump administration's proposing a rule that would strip private schools and colleges of their tax-exempt status if they provide targeted help to students based on race. Trump officials have used civil rights era laws to weed out diversity, equity, and inclusion policies, saying they discriminate against white and Asian American students.
1: North Carolina officials plan to meet Friday to discuss possible changing rules for mail-in voting, a meeting that would come only hours before mail-in voting is set to begin in the 2026 midterms. Ferry riders in Pamlico County spoke out at a public hearing session after the state budget imposed ferry tolls starting January 1st. State Senator Bob Brenson told WITN.
4: One of the other things I'm going to do is appeal to my colleagues to at least delay the implementation so that DOT has the time to work through all of these issues.
1: The extreme heat is not stopping high school football, with teams across the state set to take the field tonight. Athletic directors and trainers say they are making sure to adjust practice. Marley Stalls, an athletic trainer at Bertie High School, tells WNCT.
5: A lot of times with heat illness, one of the things you see is their BP will drop, but their heart rate will increase. So our body's having to work even harder to keep us going when that happens.
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13: Going on your Friday here. First low of the day once again today due to the heat, but also watching for storms. Later this afternoon, highs today getting up the mid to upper 90s, near record highs possible this afternoon for some of our areas. Showers, storms develop later on tonight. We'll see those lows fall in the mid 70s. Mix of clouds and sunshine start your Saturday, and then more showers and thunderstorms develop for Saturday afternoon. Some of those could contain some gusty winds and heavy downpours. And we're clearing out for Sunday, maybe a stray shower. Otherwise, we're in the 80s with lower humidity. From the WIT and First Alert Weather Center, I'm forecaster Dustin Staples.
0: Your whole neighborhood just became a beach party with a snooze button problem because Fred Rouse is in the house on Beach Boogie and Blues.
14: Hey, you! Come on, here on the floor. Let's rock some more.

Jackie Wilson, and of course, talking about that babyless workout. Well, you're not going to find Fred working out a whole lot. I'm working out this coffee cup, trying to get ready to get through another Friday. Yes, at least it is close to the weekend, holiday weekend. Don't forget, coming up Friday night, September the 18th, Beach Boogie Bourbon and Brews returns to downtown Newburgh. We got some more information up and on the way about that here in just a second. Right now, it's McFadden and Whitehead. And darling, there ain't nothing stopping us now, right here on Beach Boogie and Blues and beachboogieandblues.com.

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1: You know, every now and then, I think you might like to hear something from us. Nice and easy. But there's just one thing, you see. We never, ever do nothing nice and easy. We always do it nice and rough. But we're going to take the beginning of this song and do it easy. But then we're going to do the finish.

0: It's Michael Jackson, of course, rock with you right here on the Wake Up Show. Fred Rouse in the house with you guys, getting ready for a holiday weekend. Yes, that is right. And of course, getting ready for Alan Vick this afternoon. About 3 o'clock, you'll have Timeless Tracks around 3:30, and he's going to jump you right into the weekend with that 5 o'clock free ride. No doubt about it. Fred Rouse in the house with you guys. Hope you have a great weekend. Stay hydrated. It's going to be another hot one out there. And of course, we'll see you back here Sunday afternoon for Fred Rouse's Coast to Coast Beat Favorites right here on Beach Boogie and Blues and beachboogieandblues.com.
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10: The same song and dance will continue again on this Friday. Highs getting up in the mid to upper 90s. A stray shower, a thunderstorm this afternoon. Otherwise, we'll see partly cloudy skies. Lows tonight fall in the mid-70s. A stray shower, a thunderstorm as we go towards our Saturday in the mid-90s. From the WITN First Alert Weather Center, I'm forecaster Dustin Staples.
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3: MCN News, I am Mike Rayleigh. There are more legal developments related to November's midterm elections. Ben Thomas has had.
4: The Trump administration's asked the Supreme Court to reject an order by a federal judge in Boston that blocks it from implementing its new rule regulating mail ballots. The appeal came hours after the administration was unable to tell that judge whether the computer system that would govern the entire project was operational yet.
3: A plan by the Environmental Protection Agency could keep citizens in the dark about data centers being built near them. At a news conference in Chapel Hill, U.S. Commerce Secretary Howard Lutnick said this about data centers.
5: Bring the world's knowledge in a bottle to each economy. Right? And to each community and to each neighborhood. So how could you not build prosperity into your community?
3: UNC General Manager Michael Lombardi resigned on Thursday after a tumultuous tenure in Chapel Hill, but the investigation is ongoing. This UNC student told WRAL,
6: I thought we would be a lot better. There was a lot of hype after the first drive against TCU, and it didn't really go so well.
3: Travelers are heading out in droves today for the Labor Day holiday. Master Trooper Rico Stevens with the State Highway Patrol tells WITN.
7: The simple rules. Don't speed, don't drink and drive, don't drive distracted, and wear your seatbelts. If you can do those few things right there, that'll take care of a lot of roadway issues.
3: The University of North Carolina Wilmington is expanding its ocean research capabilities with the addition of a new 78-foot research vessel to its scientific fleet. Ken Halliott is executive director of UNCW Center for Marine Science and told WECT.
8: Research vessel is giving us the opportunities to not only improve our research portfolio, but it's going to be very integral in terms of what we can do educationally, as well as helping answer questions important to the citizens of the state of North Carolina.
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0: This is the Beach Boogie and Blues Radio Network, keeping the Carolina coast dancing. We'll be right back after this.
1: NCN News, I'm Mike Raley. After the G20 finance meeting wrapped up in Asheville, questions are emerging about how much economic impact the high-profile event had on the region. Chris Pilkington is Assistant U.S. Treasury Secretary and told WLOS.
2: It's incumbent upon the leaders of this community to identify what businesses need funding, what entrepreneurs are out there that are actually interested in building that, and bring them here to Asheville.
1: North Carolina officials plan to meet today to discuss possibly changing rules for mail-in voting, a meeting that would come only hours before mail-in voting is set to begin at the 2026 midterms. Diesel fuel has hit a new record price in the U.S. Correspondent Donna Warder has that.
3: The price of diesel has soared to an average $5.85 a gallon in the U.S. for the first time ever as the war with Iran disrupts the world's flow of fuel. Higher diesel prices mean higher transportation costs.
1: As a busy summer travel season winds down, thousands of passengers will continue to move through Wilmington International Airport while construction is going on projects designed to accommodate the airport's rapid growth progresses. Airport Director Jeff Burke tells WWAY.
4: We move on to the next. We've started a ramp project out on the airfield. It starts right now. And then the next phase of terminal expansion will start in sometime in 28 or early 29.
1: Meteorological fall began on September 1st, which means ruby-throated hummingbird lovers are about to be sad as it's time to fly south for the winter. WCNC meteorologist Brittany Van Horst tells us.
5: As we inch closer to true fall-like weather, that also means we're closer to our ruby-throated hummingbird friends heading south towards Central and South America for the winter. This can happen as early as mid to late August for places in the New England states, and really as late as October for places along Florida, Gulf Coast, as well as the Southern Atlantic coast.
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0: You scream, I scream, we all scream for ice cream. 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
1: NCN News, I'm Mike Riley, UNC General Manager Michael Lombardi, the highest paid general manager in college football, resigned Thursday after a tumultuous tenure in Chapel Hill, working alongside Bill Belichick. But the investigation is still ongoing. This UNC student told WRAL,
2: "I do think that should be heavily considered and, like, super important when it comes to making decisions, especially at such a school with a huge program."
1: The U.S. job market rebounded in August as employers added a surprising 162,000 jobs. The unemployment stayed at 4.1%. And the jobs report issued by the Labor Department today could be good news for President Donald Trump. The extreme heat is not stopping high school football, with teams across the state set to take the field tonight. Athletic directors and trainers say they're making sure to adjust practice and have certain measures in place to make sure the student-athletes are safe. Marley Stalls, an athletic trainer at Bertie High School, tells WNCT,
3: "There was a young man at North Wales Guilford, a middle school, last week, suffered a cardiac arrest event after some heat."
1: The Blue Ridge Mountains are still wearing their summer green, but Western North Carolina's fall color season is just weeks away. Western Carolina University biology professor Kathy Matthews tells WLOS in Asheville the region's diversity of trees and elevation help create a lengthy fall display.
4: "We have an array of color diversity here. It's really all about sunshine. So sunshine will cause the green pigments, the chlorophylls, to degrade."
1: Correspondent David Biller reports Rome is mounting a crackdown on golf carts.
5: "They're everywhere, and people have complained that they're parking irregularly, that they take up space. The city is seeking to get permission from the region to regulate them more fiercely, restrict how many of them there can be."
1: They're being taken on tours. 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

0: We're stepping off the sand for just a minute. 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
1: NCN News, I'm Mike Raley. State Board of Elections plan to meet today to discuss possible changes to mail-in voting rules. 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
2: Supreme Court has dealt with it in the short run. I think they want to hear complete arguments on both sides. So, yeah, I think we'll hear the Supreme Court have to weigh in a more definitive manner.
1: North Carolina Republican Senator Tom Tillis accused Defense Secretary Pete Hegseth of creating a leadership void. Nebraska Republican Congressman Don Bacon told CNN he understands the North Carolina Senator's frustration with Hegseth.
3: I agree with the sentiments of Senator Tillis. I hate to tell the president who he should hire and fire. I don't know if it's really my role, but I would say this. He would not be on my team. I think he has not been a very good leader in many ways. So I agree with the sentiments of Senator Tillis.
1: There are more legal developments related to November's midterm election.
4: The Trump administration's asked the Supreme Court to reject an order by a federal judge in Boston that blocks it from implementing its new rule regulating mail ballots. The appeal came hours after the administration was unable to tell that judge whether the computer system that would govern the entire project was operational yet.
1: Travelers are expected to head out for the Labor Day holiday. They are in droves today. Master Trooper Rico Stevens with the State Highway Patrol tells WITN he is concerned about safety.
5: More people are going to be out trying to get that last trip in.
1: After a relatively quiet summer for mosquitoes, recent rainfall across the coast of North Carolina could soon lead to an increase in activity. Pest control expert Michael Bentley tells WWAY.
6: Kids' toys, dog water bowls, pet water bowls, anything like that that's outside that could hold water, be sure that water is being recycled, dumped out, and reached.
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1: NCN News, I'm Mike Raley. Absentee and mail-in voting preparation is underway as ballots start heading out across North Carolina today. State Board of Elections Executive Director Sam Hayes says the board will finalize guidance for county boards at its meeting, but that the voters will not be impacted. Hayes, meanwhile, also spoke about voters' mistakes and how to avoid them.
2: Placing the ballot in the wrong envelope, failing to seal the envelope, failing to provide the photocopy of the voter ID in the sleeve as required, failing to get the requisite witness signatures. Just make sure that you carefully follow the instructions.
1: UNC General Manager Michael Lombardi, the highest paid general manager in college football, has resigned from UNC Chapel Hill. While the investigation is still ongoing, this UNC student told WREL,
3: "Yeah, they've put a lot of money into the football team, so hopefully it works out."
1: The U.S. job market rebounded in August as employers added a surprising 162,000 jobs. The unemployment rate is at 4.1%. Diesel fuel has had a new record price in the U.S. Donna Water has that.
4: The price of diesel has soared to an average $5.85 a gallon in the U.S. for the first time ever, as the war with Iran disrupts the world's flow of fuel. Because diesel is used for many freight and delivery networks, higher diesel prices mean higher transportation costs.
1: The Blue Ridge Mountains are still wearing their summer green, but Western North Carolina fall color season is just weeks away. Western Carolina University biology professor Kathy Matthews told WLOS in Asheville the region's diversity of trees and elevation helped create a lengthy fall display.
5: I'm optimistic that here in, you know, the southern Appalachians, right here near Cullowhee and Silvo in Asheville, we will see some good fall color this year.
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Hey, good afternoon. I'm Alan Vick on this very hot first Friday for the month of September, Labor Day weekend Friday. Just be careful. Stay hydrated. I'll see you after 3, and don't forget I'll be in for Brit tonight on Party for a Lifetime starting at 6. Got a busy day. Looking forward to it. I hope you'll join me.

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0: You scream, I scream, we all scream for ice cream. And more tunes. The music is on the way, but you're on your own for the ice cream. 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
1: MCN News. I'm Mike Riley. The judge in the Lindsey Clancy trial in Massachusetts said he was going to declare mistrial today before suddenly changing course and giving her defense attorney 1 hour to appeal. North Carolina Republican leaders announced on October 13, 2025, that the General Assembly would consider a new congressional map ahead of the 2026 elections. Former UNC System President Tom Ross, who was a member of the group, North Carolinians for Redistricting Reform, told WGHP,
2: I think we're always going to have some level of gerrymandering or partisan redistricting. I think that's not the problem. The problem is the extreme gerrymandering.
1: The U.S. job market rebounded in August as employers added a surprising 162,000 jobs. The unemployment stayed at 4.1%. Revisions added 55,000 jobs to June and July payrolls. It's the unofficial last weekend of summer, so this means highways and airports in North Carolina will be packed. Today, people in the state are going everywhere from the beach to the mountains. AAA Carolina spokesperson Tiffany Wright told NCN News.
3: Well, you know, we're talking about driving to your destinations. I mean, always, you know, give yourself plenty of time to reach your destination. Do the things that we should be doing all year round as far as buckling up, not speeding, avoiding distractions.
1: The University of North Carolina Wilmington is expanding its ocean research capabilities with the addition of a new 78-foot research vessel to its scientific fleet. Ken Halanick is the executive director of UNCW's Center for Marine Science and told WECT.
4: Research vessel is giving us the opportunities to not only improve our research portfolio, but it's going to be very integral in terms of what we can do educationally, as well as helping answer questions important to the citizens of the state of North Carolina.
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303. Labor Day weekend, Friday afternoon. She is hot again. Duh. Don't you hate when I keep telling you that? You know that already. I'm Alan Vic, live and local in the Greenville studio with some

Beach Boogie and Blues, Bull and the Matadors. If you decide, hope you'll decide to spend some time with me. I'll be in for Brit tonight, starting at 6 on Party for a Lifetime. That's always fun, I tell you every time, but the more music I get to play, the more time I get to hang out with you, the better. Elvis.

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0: Jimmy Gilstrap and his swing yo daddy beats boogie and blues. 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

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Jackson's, let me show you the way to go. Thanks for going, coming, being right here. 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

printed in a magazine, Beach Boogie and Blues. I've got some information on a really cool event that is coming up this Thursday. I'm going to be telling you about it, and we'll do that after Ann Murray.

0: and Murray and Make Love to Me. Beach Boogie and Blues. As you know, next Friday, a week from today, is 9/11. So the AmeriCorps 9/11 Day of Service and Remembrance Program is operated by the Green Lamp Community Action Committee. They're going to be doing Unity in the Community. That will be on Thursday, this coming Thursday, September the 10th. It's going to be a great, great, great time on September the 10th. I've got all the information. Rebecca Mumford is going to join me, I believe, on Tuesday to talk about it. But they are looking, they're looking vendors, they're looking volunteers. They are looking for help, and it's a great, great thing. It's going to be tons of fun. So I've got Rebecca's name. I've got Rebecca's number. It's going to be happening at Granger Stadium this coming Thursday. And Rebecca, they could use some help, and it's a super event. If you would love to help out for the 9/11 Day of Service, which is actually going to be on the 10th Thursday, if you'd like to know more, I'd be more than happy to pass all the information along to you. Just give me a call here at Beach Boogie and Blues.
1: NCN News, I'm Bruce Farrell. The judge in the Lindsey Clancy trial has declared a mistrial. The decision came after jurors reported for the third time they could not reach a unanimous decision on whether the Massachusetts mother is criminally responsible for killing her three children in 2023. In a split vote, the Republican majority state board of elections approving new guidelines for mail-in ballots just hours before those ballots were sent to voters. New policies don't change how ballots are delivered for voters who ask for them, but they do alter the standards by which election officials decide whether to count or return mail-in ballot. North Carolina Republican leaders last year changed the congressional map ahead of the 2026 midterms, passing new maps after court cases and controversy. Former UNC System President Tom Ross is a member of the group North Carolina's for Redistricting Reform and spoke to WGHP.
2: What we focused on was how can the process be more transparent and how can we put guardrails around it. I think we were optimistic it was going to move forward, and then COVID hit.
1: Ben Thomas reports the Trump administration escalating its campaign against DEI policies in higher education.
3: The Trump administration's proposing a rule that would strip private schools and colleges of their tax-exempt status if they provide targeted help to students based on race. Trump officials have used civil rights-era laws to weed out diversity, equity, and inclusion policies, saying they discriminate against white and Asian American students. Scores of universities have shut down or rebranded the DEI offices and ended scholarships and clubs designed for minority students. The Treasury Department and IRS estimate up to 18,000 institutions could be affected by the proposal. Ben Thomas, Washington.
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Embers, with Jackie Gore on the lead for my friend, dashing debonair Derek Snyder. Derek, hope you and your family have a great Labor Day weekend. Coming up on Monday, I will be here, and we're going to honor Clifford Curry. Monday will mark 10 years since the great Clifford Curry passed away, and I don't know anybody that didn't love Clifford Curry, just one of the nicest guys ever in our business. Clifford was just one of those guys. You had to love him. We will remember and honor Clifford Monday afternoon with a very special interview that is extremely rare and hard to find. We'll do that Monday.

0: Jeff Perry, that is the original version of Love Don't Come No Stronger, Beach Boogie and Blues. We are about 12 minutes in front of the 5 o'clock cruise for this Labor Day Friday. Don't forget, I will be in for Brit tonight at 6 on Party for a Lifetime. Looking forward to that. If you're about to head home and start your Labor Day weekend, it's hot. You got that air conditioner working overtime in that vehicle. 97 right now in Greenville with a heat index of 109.
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chairman, and bless your heart, Beach Boogie and Blues. 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Really appreciate the kind words. 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
9: Repeat the boot the bay, the bow, the bow, the bow, the bow, the bow, the bow, the bow, the bow, the bow, the bow, the bow, the bow, the bow, the bow, the bow, the bow, the bow, the bow, the bow, the bow, the bow, the bow, the bow, the bow, the bow, the bow, the bow, the bow, the bow, the bow, the bow, the bow, the bow, the bow, the bow, the bow, the bow, the bow, the bow, the bow, the bow, the bow, the bow, the bow, the bow, the bow, the bow, the bow, the bow, the bow, the bow, the bow, the bow, the bow, the bow, the bow, the bow, the bow, the bow, the bow, the bow, the bow, the bow, the bow, the bow, the bow, the bow, the bow, the bow, the bow, the bow, the bow, the bow, the bow, the bow, the bow, the bow, the bow, the bow, the bow, the bow, the bow, the bow, the bow, the bow, the bow, the bow, the bow, the bow, the bow, the bow, the bow

That's kind of pretty before it gets started, ain't it? Oh, Froggy when he courtin', he did ride Crambo. 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Crambo. Crambo killed fly la ra ra lo lo ro. Flop him yellow bug, too lot of the too lot of the. That's a hard part right in there, and a nephew. Crambo killed a lyra roll, flop a doodle yellow bug, too long, did he cover up top bottom it? Crambo. Ali-ole! And the yodel goes right in there somewhere, but it's a little too high for me. Oh, where will the wedding supper be? Crambo. Where will the wedding supper be? Crambo. Where will the wedding supper be? Way down yonder in a hickory and a hickory and a cottonwood in a eucalyptus tree. Crambo. Crambo kill la la la la la la la la la la. That's that hard part again right in there. Flop a doodle yellow bug, toodle on the dink, cover up.

0: There it is. It's Mel Waiters. It's Ice Chest. Beach Boogie and Blues, as we'll be jumping into Party for a Lifetime tonight at 6. I'll be in for Britt. We're going to have some fun. I promise. I get a chance to play a whole lot of music for you, and we'll do it live and local from the Greenville studio.
1: NCN News, I'm Bruce Farrell. The judge in the Lindsey Clancy trial has declared a mistrial. The decision came after jurors reported for the third time they could not reach a unanimous decision on whether the Massachusetts mother is criminally responsible for killing her three children in 2023. In a split vote, the Republican majority state board of elections approving new guidelines for mail-in ballots just hours before those ballots were sent to voters. New policies don't change how ballots are delivered for voters who ask for them, but they do alter the standards by which election officials decide whether to count or return mail-in ballots. North Carolina Republican leaders last year changed the congressional map ahead of the 2026 midterms, passing new maps after court cases and controversy. Former UNC System President Tom Ross is a member of the group North Carolina's for Redistricting Reform and spoke to WGHP.
2: What we focused on was how can the process be more transparent and how can we put guardrails around it. I think we were optimistic it was going to move forward, and then COVID hit.
1: Ben Thomas reports the Trump administration escalating its campaign against DEI policies in higher education.
3: The Trump administration's proposing a rule that would strip private schools and colleges of their tax-exempt status if they provide targeted help to students based on race. Trump officials have used civil rights-era laws to weed out diversity, equity, and inclusion policies, saying they discriminate against white and Asian American students. Scores of universities have shut down or rebranded their DEI offices and ended scholarships and clubs designed for minority students. The Treasury Department and IRS estimate up to 18,000 institutions could be affected by the proposal. Ben Thomas, Washington.
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0: Freeze band that is Blue, Beach Boogie and Blues, as I get ready to switch gears and change clothes in the phone booth, turn into a brand new person with a cape to do Party for a Lifetime. 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That is coming up next. 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

It's the Labor Day weekend edition of Party for a Lifetime, Beach Boogie and Blues. How you doing? I'm Alan, in for Britt on this Friday night from the Greenville studio, 252-757-7795. 252-757-7795. So great to have you here. A lot of folks cooking out, enjoying this Friday night with Party for a Lifetime. Stick around. We got some great music to play for you this evening and into the night, and a lot to talk about. Soul Patrol on Party for a Lifetime.

Ruth Brown, that is Sugar Babe, Party for a Lifetime. Coming up in a little bit, Britt will chat with Richie Balance on this Labor Day weekend about all the fun things that are going on at Richie Balance Flooring and Tile in Wide Awake Wilson. Also, this week's message from Pastor Scott Hardy is a little bit later on tonight, too. Leon Haywood, and it's got to be Mella. It's Party for a Lifetime.

0: 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Hey, don't forget, if you're looking something fun to do on Sunday, it's Sunday in the Park. It'll be at Wildwood Park in Greenville. I've got details in just a few minutes.
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Johnny Adams, she said that same thing to me. What a busy weekend it's going to be. Labor Day weekend is hugely busy. ECU in Alabama tomorrow at noon in Tuscaloosa. I just heard from my friend Richard Alsbrook, who is in Tuscaloosa for the game tomorrow. He texted he's listening online this evening to Party for a Lifetime. Thank you, Richard, and go Pirates. A lot of football tomorrow, racing in Darlington. Of course, a racing Carteret Speedway. Just a whole bunch of cool stuff going on around the area. Weather, there's going to be some splash and dash showers and thunderstorms, but hopefully nothing that's going to wash out any of the outdoor activities you may have. Here's Snooki Pryor.

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Justin Rouse will be your host. 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Beach Boogie Bourbon and Brews going to be the biggest one yet with the Band of Oz at the New Bern Farmers Market. 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

Percy Sledge and Big Blue Diamonds. Playing that one for Stan. Stan and his family are listening in Tuscaloosa, Alabama tonight. Party for a Lifetime there in Tuscaloosa for tomorrow's ECU Alabama game. Stan and Lynn and the entire Smith clan, I think, is listening tonight. Thank you, Stanley. Appreciate that a whole lot. Go Pirates. Listening in Tuscaloosa, Alabama tonight. Party for a Lifetime, Beach Boogie and Blues. I'm Alan for Brit. Here are the R&B Bombers.

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Clovers on Party for a Lifetime, Beach Boogie and Blues. 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That'll be noon to 5 tomorrow. 1981, Gary U.S. Bond.

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0: This is Time Out with Scott Hardy. Time Out is a moment to brighten your day and to reflect on God's eternal love for you. And now, here's Scott with this week's inspirational word.
1: Hello, I'm Scott Hardy, pastor of Snell Presbyterian Church, and welcome to Be Still and Know. I know many of you have been to New York City, and you've walked around street corners, especially in the main tourist areas, and you've seen different people selling luxury watches such as Rolex, luxury handbags such as Gucci, and other types of luxury items. And sometimes they cost 1/100th or 1/1000th the price of typical items. And we all know the reason why they're so cheap. They're knockoffs. They're ripoffs. They're not authentic. They are not real. They're fakes. They're phonies. I think we all know that it's important that we be authentic in our lives, especially in our Christian walk. We need to be authentic Christians, and not just a Christian on Sunday, but a Christian in all aspects of our life. It should permeate in our work, in our family relationship, in our friendship relationships. You should be the same person at home as you are when you walk through the church doors. A person that has fallen, a person that is sinful, but is working and trying to be better today than they were yesterday, and trying to be better tomorrow than they are at this very moment. A person that is growing, and above all else, one of the biggest signs that you are saved is that you're changing. You are becoming more like Christ daily. Now, it is very important that we be authentic Christians, because we find in Scripture inauthentic Christians. The first one jumps to all of our minds is, of course, Judas, but it's also Ananias and Sapphira and Simon Magus, and the list goes on. Probably the scariest words any of us could ever have uttered to us are these from Christ: I never knew you. So I have to ask you that simple question: do you know Christ? And I hope the answer is yes, and I hope you know that you have the indwelling feeling of peace that he gives, but also the indwelling feeling that you can be better. You can be more through him and grow spiritually united with our Savior. Now, all of us are on this lifetime path. We will grow as Christians every single day. And it reminds me of the words of John Newton, the hymn writer of Amazing Grace. He wrote this:

0: God, I am what I am. I hope your experience will change life in your life, and you see yourself growing more and more like in Christ's likeness every single day. That's my prayer for you. You know what I ask of you? I ask for you to have that prayer also for me. Remember again, you can catch us on Facebook at Snow Hill or Jason Presbyterian Churches or on YouTube at Snow Hill PC. And remember, after darkness, light.
1: 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Thanks for being part of it.

Don Gardner, D.D. Ford. The song is not entitled Whoa, Whoa, Whoa, Whoa, Whoa, Whoa, Whoa, Whoa, Whoa, Whoa. It's actually I Need Your Lovin'. But if you want to call it Whoa, Whoa, Whoa, Whoa, Whoa, Whoa, that is perfectly acceptable. Friday night, a couple of scattered showers around tonight, a couple thunderstorms here and there, but not too bad. I heard from several people cooking out tonight. I appreciate you doing it with Party for a Lifetime. Here's Helen.

Johnny Matheson Simple. Hey, going to be a fun time at New River Harley-Davidson on Saturday the 26th with Eastern North Carolina Honor Flight. There'll be food, music, a raffle, whole bunch going on. It starts at 10 a.m. that morning at New River Harley-Davidson. Eastern North Carolina Honor Flight is a great organization that provides trips for veterans and does a whole lot. So be there at New River Harley-Davidson on Saturday the 26th and honor and help and check out Eastern North Carolina Honor Flight. Again, it starts at 10 o'clock that Saturday morning the 26th. So that is literally, I do believe, what, 3 weeks from tomorrow? I think I'm correct on that if my math is working. Honey Cone, here's One Monkey. Don't stop no show.